two college girls, they gon' pop it off. Had a threesome, you was not involved. Give me top, then she wipe it off. Like a squeegee, wipe it off. Two college girls, they gon' pop it off. Had a threesome, you was not involved. Heard the back outside, yeah, the streets calling. Got COVID, I was still ballin'. I'm a trapaholic, you an alcoholic. Yeah. Difference is, say, different toilet. Got a new, call it my ignore. Gotta keep them on their toes like I never know. And I can't be loyal with an explorer. I'm like a lion when I eat,

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You know, someone said that the world's a stage in which you must play a part. Fate had me playing in love with you as my sweetheart. Act one was where we met. I loved you at first glance. You read your lines so cleverly and never missed a cue. Then came act two. You seemed to change, you acted strange, and why I've never known. Honey, you lied when you said you loved me, and I had no cause to doubt you. But I'd rather go on hearing your lies than to go on living without you. Now the stage is bare, and I'm standing there with emptiness all around. And if you won't come back to me, then they can ring the curtain.

Yo, Immortals Bath, we still in here. Hey, yo, Mentor, I can't believe we gonna do this again. You ready? Blaze it up for all my mortals out there.